0: roll, please. Steve Gorman Rocks is taking you back to August of 1969 to give you your very own night at Woodstock. We're playing the best songs from the bands at Woodstock. Now, here's your host, Steve Gorman.
1: One of the artists who performed at Woodstock will forever be in his own lane, and that is Jimi Hendrix. The Star Spangled Banner that he performed at that festival, everything else he did at that festival, everything Jimi Hendrix did in his all-too-brief career –

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Bartender, a round for everybody.

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You know, Boston's song, Peace of Mind, it's one of classic rock's greatest anti-corporate songs, written by a guy with a master's degree from MIT working a high-paying engineering job.

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1: The Doobie Brothers song that sounded like no other Doobie Brothers song ever. And it's one of their biggest hits. That's tonight on Steve Gorman Rocks.
0: That's tonight on Steve Gorman Rocks.
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3: Here's the deal. 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
4: These players are battered and exhausted, but you don't hurt like this if you don't care about this team, about this country, about this game.
5: You can feel the intensity,
6: the goals, the energy, the wow, look at us.
4: Here in the U.S., I have got some news for you. There's so

it all, yeah. And then she was so nice. Lord, she would love it,

well know that. Dad, I'm out of data. Why? Why are you texting me? How are you texting me? You're out of data. What are you doing on the phone all day? You have Wi-Fi. I'm sorry to bitch. Come on, man. Come on. Come on, little vampires. Just as